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0: rap. And this motherfucker, you know what I'm saying, shit, he doing it big, man. You know what I'm saying, spitting these exquisite flows, you know what I'm talking about.
1: Check my little messages and shit, you know what I'm saying, on my sprint phone. Shit, you know what I'm saying, thanks for real, you know what I'm saying, left me a little voice message for y'all and shit, you know what I'm saying, he know we down here doing an album. I think he up there in New York, you know what I'm saying, him and Straw up there taking care of some business and shit. But, you know what I'm saying, y'all might call my voicemail, you know what I'm saying, or y'all might call my phone and I be busy, you know what I'm saying, but y'all not know what that shit is.
2: You have reached the Sprint voicemail box of...

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0: morning bitches these days. Niggas talk more than bitches these days. Real. Man, y'all start interviewing some of these real G's, man. Holla at me.
1: Yeah. What's going down, man? You know who it is. It's Drizzy. I had to come through one time, man, talk to the people on that Chopping Ain't the Same. Shout out OVOG Ron C. Shout out my brother Candlestick.

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1: 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I really just don't give a fuck.
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0: 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Absolutely. 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You feel me?
1: I don't
0: think that's right. You got to do that shit. Keeping it real, nigga, or what?
1: Keeping it real.
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Big up to the source, man. What up, Sean? One time for all the bloggers and the writers, man. If you down with us, we down with you. 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

0: That's straight out of H-Town right there. Body Rock Gang. 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They record labels tripping about the CD. I'ma start breaking this new music, huh?
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peace to all the hip cats and the nappy sweets. 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Now dig, the rituals for today is good music. 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
3: Hey, yo. 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
4: Nigga, if you stupid, I want to be a motherfucking outlaw.
3: That's right, nigga. Housing these hoes, you feel me?
4: I don't
3: feel you got to do that shit. Keeping it real, nigga, or what?
4: Keeping it real.
3: How old are you, nigga?
4: I'm 11.
3: Cause all I see is
4: outlaw.
3: That's right, nigga.
4: Outlaw.
3: That's right. Housing outlaw. These hoes, you feel me?
4: I don't feel
3: you got to do that shit. 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
4: Keeping it real.
3: How old

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1: 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Big up to the source, man. What up, Sean? 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

That's straight out of H-Town right there. Body Rock Gang. What? That's what I'ma start doing, man, when these bars don't wanna give up the drops and they record.

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I like that. Let the guitar play right there.

0: rewind for a second. Listen, I think that that verse is so ill that at that tempo, some people might not get what it's all about. So let's slowly take them through every line. Sorry, we're just having a little bit of a rapping thing here for 1 second. That every single line, I'm the best. Even when take them through every rhyme because it's seriously insane. Rap it slowly so they can.
1: I'm the best. Even when I'm cynical, and I might be drunk right now, but
0: do the whole thing.
1: I'm the best, even when I'm cynical. Angle these beats like a pentagon. Whenever my pen is on, ain't nothing here minimal. Counting my bread, my account like a brunch at a synagogue. Get a char, that's a whole lot of bagels. See me out the bay with San Quentin in the beige coupe. A very bad man, you can ask Babu. I get Seinfeld with these rhyme skills. I'm Larry David, give me my paper. This a Cosmo like Jerry Sign neighbor. My co-stanzas stand like phantoms or Maybachs. You won't get a lane if you can't whack. I hate rap like Kramer, hate blacks. Still a snow label, Wale ain't passed. And now I'm on the lead on everybody gas and Mark get me a check and some

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Big up to the source, man. What up, Sean? One time for all the bloggers and the writers, man. If you down with us, we down with you. If you ain't down with us, then fuck you too. Yeah, we gon' keep it real like that. Chopped up, not slopped up.

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Thank you. Listen, baby. I know what you're thinking. This is mad disrespectful. But I say fuck it, though. Lil' Chris. 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
0: yeah,
1: for,
0: and yeah, for the... So Shammai, for example, and then...
1: Did I make panic? 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

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Now please,

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2: Let's get straight to it.
3: J-E, y'all. Yeah. I like that. Let the guitar play right there. First verse.

0: up, dog? Appreciate you coming out, man. I know you kind of late, right? Need you to be on time next time, man. The business won't play that down here, man. It's the dirty. All right, folk, man. Come on, man. Let's get to this dope.
1: Password, please.
0: Jesus Christos.
1: Access granted.
0: Yeah, for sure, man. See, I got clap around here. Don't nothing go on without me knowing about it, you know what I'm saying? But look, man, come on, man. Hey, look, a few things you need to remember. Always keep your hands to your side. Look him in the eyes when he's talking to you. Don't say nothing unless he say something to you. Oh, yeah, man, don't look at his wife, dog. I'm telling you, look at his wife, it's going to be some trouble. Consequences, repercussions. I done seen some things. Horrible, horrible. Man, hey, look, man, can't be scared, man. You know what I'm saying? He can smell, feel, man. Want a hug? I give you a hug, you be scared, man.
2: D.
0: Yo, what's up?
2: Is this him?
0: Oh, yeah, yeah, this is my boy. This is my boy, Habib.
2: What's up, Habib?
3: Kenton Jones. Finally, a pleasure to meet you, my friend.
2: It's all good, baby. So you got the goods?
3: Yes, sir. I got my money right here. You got the product?
2: For sure. Let me see the money first. $1 million in cash. That's what I'm talking about.
3: So you tell me that I am the first one to have this compact disc of Kenton Jones?
2: For sure, man. You got the first copy. Out of the presses, just like I promised.
4: What? Man, what you looking at?
2: What?
0: You looking at?
4: What you looking
0: your
4: at?
0: Your wife. That's your wife.
4: You looking at? Oh,
3: No, Kenton, no.
4: Oh, man, what's the password?
3: No. I got the password.
4: What's the password? What's the password?
3: Jesus.
4: What is the...

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0: What's up, dog? Appreciate you coming out, man. I know you kind of late, right? Need you to be on time next time, man. The business won't play that down here, man. It's the dirty. All right, folk, man. Come on, man. Let's get to this dope.
1: Password, please.
0: Jesus Christos.
1: Access granted.
0: Yeah, for sure, man. See, I got clap around here. Don't nothing go on without me knowing about it, you know what I'm saying? But look, man, come on, man. Hey, look, a few things you need to remember. Always keep your hands to your side. Look him in the eyes when he talking to you. Don't say nothing unless he say something to you. Oh, yeah, man, don't look at his wife, dog. I'm telling you, look at his wife, it's going to be some trouble. Consequences and repercussions. I done seen some things. Horrible. Horrible. Hey, man, hey, look, man, you can't be scared, man. You know what I'm saying? Hit the smell, feel, man. Want a hug?
2: Hey, you
0: hug, you be scared, man.
2: D.
0: Yo, what's up?
2: Is this him?
0: Oh, yeah, yeah, this is my boy. This is my boy, Habib.
2: What's up, Habib?
3: Kenton Jones. Finally, a pleasure to meet you, my friend.
2: It's all good, baby. So you got the goods?
3: Yes, sir. I got my money right here. You got the product?
2: For sure. Let me see the money first. $1 million in cash. That's what I'm talking about.
3: So you tell me that I am the first one to have this compact disc of Kenton Jones?
2: For sure, man. You got the first copy. Out of the presses, just like I promised.
4: What? Man, what you looking at?
5: What?
0: You looking at?
4: What you looking
0: your
4: at?
0: Your wife. That's your wife.
4: You looking at? Oh,
3: no,
4: I know.
3: No, Kenton, no.
4: Oh,
3: no.
4: Man, what's the password?
3: No.
4: What's
3: the password? I got the password.
4: What's the password?
3: What's the password?
4: Jesus. What's the password?
3: Jesus.
0: Just playing with you.

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0: Roger.
6: 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And of the nuclear facility.
4: 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They got the whole thing underground. Even the chimneys are hidden.
7: Done, Oliver. Let's wrap it up.
8: Düşüremedi çıkarım kendi. Hey! Hey! I'm talking to you. Düşüremedi çıkarım kendi.
7: Hey, hey! Muallon, karemun. Tamam umisi.
8: Bayat neşinu umbedeki daşta çıkar mı kendi?
9: You've seen our paperwork. 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
7: İnternet o ertebate bektar baraye şehare kom.
8: Josuse, Yahuda Goroz.
9: No. He's just quiet. Don't talk much.
8: It's about good things, I mean. You know, good force?
7: Bibin, Dalate Shumomora is the Dom Karte. By the Ayatollah.
8: Hey!
10: 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Any chatter back to Tehran?
11: Negative. No radio transmissions.
12: It's okay. It's just my phone. Look. See? Come here. Look, see? Come here. Now you go fast internet. Eh? Still want to call Kutz for us? Come here. Come here. Football. Okay. Yeah.
0: They just pulled away from the site.
7: Keep an eye on them.
9: You think they're onto us?
12: Well, we're not hanging from a crane yet. Don't worry, our cover's tight. We're good.
9: I'm ready for this one to be over.
0: UAVs and drones on standby.
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6: Eyes on guard. 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
2: Copy. 3, 2, 1. Nakujai, and this is your Middle East update, broadcasting live from Amman. Tensions continue after Iran's decision to abandon nuclear negotiations with Western powers. Still no boots on the ground as promised by the US. 3, 2, 1. Still no boots on the ground as promised by the US and its allies after their withdrawal of conventional forces in Afghanistan. Yet the shadow war wages on. Elite American and British units continue to hunt down high-value targets in denied territories. In the last month alone, the assassinations of two Iranian nuclear scientists and a top Al-Qaeda leader.

0: James, what do I do now?
1: Okay, I'm setting the file. Open the key to encrypt the connection point to point. We gotta hurry.
0: My God. This exposes their entire operations.
1: And that's why we gotta be careful, okay? But no names, you hear me? Okay, protect the assets.
0: Yes, I promise. Just the companies the CIA is using for cover, right?
1: I just want them to know I'm a patriot. That I'm protecting my country, that's why I'm doing this.
0: Yeah.
2: Wait, someone's coming, I gotta go.
0: James?
3: Dare Herald newspaper, how may I assist your call?
0: Hi, this is Luna Kujai. Please connect me to Hans Forsberg's office. Yeah, tell him it's an emergency.
4: Luna, what have you got?
0: Hello, Hans. My Pentagon source just came through.
4: Can we verify the information?
0: Yeah. The CIA's Black Ops.
4: Jesus, are you sure?
5: Yeah. Trust me, it'll be bigger than Snowden and WikiLeaks combined.
4: Fantastic work, Luna. Exposing the hypocrisy and we're going front page with it.

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1: Every time you call, it's from a different number.
0: Listen, I get in late tomorrow night to Gatwick. I'll call you if my flight's delayed, all right?
1: I'll make sure you're on the plane this time, Tom. Because Ida's already told her friends that a phantom dad will be there for her graduation.
0: All right, don't start, Corey. You know, the job dictates everything.
1: Well, you know what? You need to dictate it this time, or you're going to break her heart. And I also need you to sign the papers. You know, so I can finally move on.
0: Are you seeing somebody?
1: Yeah, I am.
0: Is it serious?
1: I just want to stop living in this purgatory. You know what I mean? Look at your things. They're all over the flat.
0: I'll do whatever you need, all right? I want you to be happy.
1: I'm sure you're going to go right back there after the graduation. You'll never quit. Admit it.
0: What do you want from me? I mean, I don't have anything else on my resume, do I?
1: You know, you can teach.
0: Teach?
1: Yeah, teach. You've got the degree.
0: I'm not really that interested in sitting behind a desk all day. I'm sorry, Corey.
1: Okay.
0: But I've...
1: Just please be safe, will you? And please be on that flight.

0: everybody. 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
4: Good to hear your voice. Any problems getting in the country?
5: No. They bought the cover story. And my fingerprints weren't in the system, like you said.
4: You know I got your back. But still, you gotta be careful. You find out who you really are.
5: I know the risk, Roman. Trust me. But they said I will do this job, and I will.
4: I know. That's why I got that info you wanted. Nahal Hosseini. I'll text you a number.
5: Thank you. Thanks. When is your friend coming here?
4: Day after tomorrow.
5: Roman, it's just a translating job, right?
4: Just translating, yes. Okay. I gotta go.

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0: That was a long time ago, Kahil. We're also fighting Daesh. New ISIS-K fighters coming in from the Gulf every single day.
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1: 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Done, gone. Now what? I know they don't understand a word I'm saying right now. But you better. 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Chopping heads off. Beating women in public. 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
1: Then what are you worried about?
0: Traitors! 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
1: If you continue this revenge shit, there will be no sanctuary for you or any one of you anywhere in Pakistan. Because the Americans will come again, bomb the fuck out of you again. 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
8: Suspects. Many are reminded of Stuxnet, the malicious computer virus that caused the

0: No, I was supposed to be in Berlin first thing.
1: Oh, wait, so you're going to Berlin?
0: Yeah, I have to supervise the edit.
1: Well, Lily and I sure proud of you. You did it.
0: Oh, thanks, love. I miss you both so much. Has she been good?
1: Yeah, she's been doing good.
0: Wait, what the fuck?

0: he is. Bring it in. Come on, let's get you a drink.
1: Working in the cesspool.
0: Looking for the American. Yeah.
2: Why am I here, Roman?
0: Flight was delayed.
2: Yeah, I know. It leaves in 92 minutes.
0: You want me to push it back again? Come with me. And they said it couldn't be done. My favorite horse. Always delivers.
2: Yeah, they'll just build another one.
0: Of course they will. And that's why I need you for the next phase.
2: Yeah, when I get back.
0: No, no. This one can't wait. Come upstairs. Well, you just tell me when to stop.
2: I told you, Roman. When I get back.
0: Job starts tomorrow. 3 days' work. You'll be back in time for Ida's graduation.
2: Oh, are you tapping my phones now? This job's making you paranoid.
0: You gonna sign those divorce papers?
2: Stay out of my fucking personal life, all right?
0: My personal life? I worry about you, Tommy. Maybe if you open your mind, you could find some peace, too. I sure did.
2: Right, yeah.
0: You do it for Ida, then. She wants to be a doctor, right? You could put her through medical school she wants.
2: What's the job?
0: Here. Melting around shiny new toy was just the beginning. Langley wants a covert airstrip just across the Afghan border near Tapehat. We're gonna go in there and destroy their whole nuclear program before they have the chance to build a big bomb. You'll insert here on the Afghan side in Herat.
2: Jesus. Herat is crawling with foreign spooks. And you can't get anybody else for this.
0: Don't want anybody else. Let me know with you, it's not just all about the money.
2: All right. Is Taliban control all of this, right? North, west, east. And, you know, warring militias taking shots at them all. What's the cover story?
0: There isn't one. It's black. You're on your own.
2: All right, if I do this, I'm going to need a handler, a good one. Somebody that speaks both Dari and Pashto and knows this fucking area.
0: He's in country right now.
3: Tom! Assalamu
4: alaikum. Alaikum assalam.
3: My name is Mohammed, but everyone calls me Mo. I brought you change of clothes.
5: Does everyone here drive a brand new SUV? You know we're supposed to blend in, right?
3: We will. Americans left the dozens of these at the embassy. Even the drug dealers drive one of these.

0: was a safe house.
1: Gandalf. It was a snort.
0: Taliban?
1: Yeah, the country is locked down tight. So, I mean, if you need something, just let me know how we'll make a run.
0: So I take it you're from around here?
1: Yeah. Born and raised till I was 16.
0: Will anyone recognize you?
1: No, I don't think so. I mean, I haven't been here for a very long time. I mostly lived in Kabul.

0: Welcome to New Afghanistan.
1: Same as the old.

0: My name is Fazal Asadi. I'm a colonel in the Islamic Revolutionary Guard Corps, Jerusalem Force.
1: I'm not a spy.
0: I know you're not a spy.
1: Then why am I here?
0: Go ahead. Daughter too. Help me get you home.
1: Yeah.
0: 2 days ago, an American named James Vincent sent you information about my country's nuclear program. And now one of our nuclear plants has been sabotaged. Tell me about the company you were researching. We had files on everything. A Swiss company, Siblix.
1: Okay, if you look at Siblix locations, they were working exclusively near nuclear and military facilities.
0: Any names as siblings, please?
1: We didn't get any names. We didn't get any names. We don't...
0: Give me some names.
1: I'm telling you the truth. We didn't get any names. Please believe me. Wait, please believe me. He said I could go home!
0: You will. As a martyr.

0: There's only one bedroom.
1: Okay.
0: Package arrived for you yesterday.

0: What is your mission?
1: Build a landing strip near Tebet.
0: Tebet? Tebet is in Iran.
1: We leave at sundown.
0: What do you mean we?
1: Well, Roman didn't tell you?
0: No, he just said I'm supposed to pick you up and be your translator, but here in Herat,

0: CIA.
1: Breaking news from the Herald newspaper exposing the CIA's illegal black operations in the Middle East. They include the sabotage of Iran's top secret nuclear reactor near Qom. The information was leaked by a Pentagon whistleblower after passing classified
2: documents to freelance journalist Luna Kujai.
3: Missing. Many speculate she's being held in an Iranian prison, awaiting public execution.
4: Hans Forberg, Sardarbiga, Terherald Goft, Khudra, Movassaf Midonad, Ketinon Hassel Konad, Halashkai Kujai, Abbas Nabude, Bahamin Dalil, Kozarish in Khabar Negala.
1: Focuses on CIA operatives who posed as telecommunication contractors for a Swiss company called Siblix, causing the meltdown of Iran's reactor. The fallout from this disclosure could be devastating for Western interests.
5: Yo.
6: Put the news on.
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5: Just out of inventory. The guy watching the CIFOs?
6: There was a breach at the Pentagon. We're exposed.
5: How bad?
8: They got your picture and your alias.
6: But not your real name.
8: Can't get in touch with Oliver, Tommy.

0: मैं चाहता हूं कि आप उसे रानी से पहले गिरफ्तार करें। हम उसे खुली मंडी में बेचेंगे।
1: Roman, I've got Chris Hoyt here with me, head of our special operations group. The deputy director asked him to sit in.
2: Oh, the merrier.
3: The field asset. Tell me about him. Who is he?
2: Tom Harris, a lifer on loan to us from MI6. Total chameleon. He's one of my go-to low-vis guys. And he's running with a former Afghan translator that we flew in to assist.
4: Sounds like the life of the party. Are the Iranians their only problem?
2: Are you joking? I mean, Afghanistan. Now it's like Cold War Berlin. You got Talibs, PACs, Indians, Russians, Chinese. And then you got ISIS-K. Do backwards for even Al-Qaeda. Any of them catch my guy, I'll sell him to the highest bidder.
1: Unfortunately, we're gonna have to cut him loose. We have no other options.
2: Yes, we do. Chris!
0: Come on. You know that 22 SAS is in country right now, hunting Al-Qaeda's second in command.
4: He's right. The Brits' flight out leaves in 30 hours.
1: Okay. I'll have the deputy director call MI6. I'm sure they'll be happy to get their man back.
4: I'm doing the burn run now.
0: Sorry, Tommy.
1: But this is your only shot of getting out.
4: Well, that's all right. I know what I signed up for.
0: If anyone can make it,
1: it's you.
2: Stretch and point.
0: An old CIA base in Kanawha Province. Z-130.
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0: No motherfucking ifs. All I want to hear from your ass is, you ain't got no problem, Jules. I'm on the motherfucker. Go back in there, chill them niggas out, and wait for the cavalry, which should be coming directly.
1: You ain't got no problem, Jules. 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
0: You sending the wolf?
1: No, you feel better, motherfucker?
0: Shit, Negro. That's all you had to say.

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